Holla, bitch, I'm Mary of Shabaria. Face of my genital area. The original Richard Ramirez, Christian Rivera. Cause my lyrics never sit well, so they wanna give me the chair. Like a paraplegic, and it's scary, call it Harry Carey. Cause every time I'm digging Harry Carey, I'm Mary, a motherfucking dictionary. I'm swearing up and down, they can spit this shit's hilarious. It's time to put these bitches in the obituary column. We wouldn't see eye to eye with a staring problem. Get the shaft like a staring column. Drink a happy pack, keep it as black ink. Evil half of the bad meats. Evil that means take a backseat. Take it back to fat beats with a maxi single. Look at my rap sheet. What attracts these people is my gangster beat.

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3: Physical attraction. 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Let my body lose control. I fall like origami. Got you calling me mommy.

Though this season of her life had been cold, lonely, and tough, though she slipped back into a darkness she had hoped by now to have overcome, she had learned a beautiful lesson as she kissed her girls goodbye and thanked them for getting her out the house. That maybe...

0: once I took my first Vicodin, it was just like this feeling of, you know, like everything was not only mellow, but didn't feel any pain. It just didn't, it just kind of numbed things. I don't know at what point exactly it started to be a problem. I just remember liking it more and more. People tried to tell me that I had a problem. I would say, get that fucking person out of here. I can't believe they said that shit to me. They know nothing about my fucking life. Are they out of their fucking mind? I'm not out there shooting heroin. I'm not out there fucking, you know, putting coke up my nose. I'm not smoking crack. You're struggling with the argument of, do you have a problem or do you not have a problem? Can you control it or can you not? And I literally thought I could control it. You're taking things that people are giving you that you don't even know what the fuck they are. They look like a pill, and they look, they're shaped like something that you take, so you take it, you know? Xanax, Valium, tomato, tomato. You know what I mean? It's the same thing. It's all in the same family. Fuck it. Take it. Had I got to the hospital about 2 hours later, I would have died. My organs were shutting down. My liver, kidneys, everything. They were going to have to put me on dialysis. They didn't think I was going to make it. My bottom was going to be death. Within a month, I had relapsed and shot right back up to the same amount of pills that I was taking. I remember just walking around my house and thinking every single day, like, I'm going to fucking die. Like, I'm looking at my kids, and I need to be here for this. Coming off of everything, I literally was up 24 hours a day for 3 weeks straight. And I mean, not sleeping, not even nodding off for a fucking minute. Like, I was literally just up, like, looking at the TV. I had to regain motor skills. I had to regain talking skills. It's been a learning process. Like, it's been, I'm growing. I just couldn't believe that anybody could ever be naturally happy or naturally function or be just enjoying life in general without being on something. So I would say that to anybody that it does get better, you know? It does.
1: I'm a rock star in this prime. If I take too many perks, then I won't die. Don't make no sense, dude.

0: really had nothing to hide. Like, it was never really no filter in my head. Like, would it be not cool to talk about your emotions? Or, you know, like, it was never nothing in my conscience, in my head to tell me not to do that. Going through some music not only is something that kind of helps the situation pass, I also make music talking about certain subjects because I know that I'm not the only one going through, you know, what's happening. Me talking about certain things can help somebody else through what they're going through, as well as me trying to figure it out myself.
1: You were telling me a little bit about, you know, just how you've struggled with anxiety over the years. Do you feel like you touch on that a little bit in this album?
0: Yeah, I do touch on it.
1: Mm-hmm.
0: I do. That's something that I feel like a lot of people neglect, which is completely and utterly wrong. And me speaking from an African-American man, I know that that stuff is neglected. In like our community, you know, you tell your mom, your dad, your auntie, whoever, that you feel like you got anxiety, you feel like you got depression, you feel like you got ADD, whatever, they don't look at you like you're crazy.
1: Mm-hmm.
0: But you don't got that. Get out of here. Like, are you gonna tell me I don't got something? You know, that's not how it should be, but that's how it is, and that needs to change. And hopefully I'm one of those people that could bring that change, or at least start a chain reaction for somebody else to come and do it after me.

0: both sides.
1: You know, I think more than me, because he did a lot of really nice, generous things for me. Like, he bought me a house, you know, cars, and paid off my student loans, and, you know, all kinds of stuff. And he'd just be like, okay, he didn't care. He just didn't care about stuff like that. When he came to see the house, he was like, oh, this is like the places you used to take me.

0: Слушайте Мегафон.
1: Rex made the beat, so you know I gotta murder. They act all tough, but in person they be murmuring. And mumbling. Pull the gun out, they get the stumbling and tumbling. From the chopper, get the thunder. Shitting on all these haters like what a plunge at. I'm excited. Cause now I can throw a party and all the people that hated on me won't be invited. True religion on me like the Buddha. Indian style, I'm enlightened. I remember up in kindergarten, the teacher told me I wouldn't be shit. And then she saw me play the piano and made all the other kids seasick. Even though I got a couple demons, I'm still screaming out, thank Jesus. Upside down pyramid on me just to compliment the Jesus pieces. I was a fan of Yu-Gi-Oh! That's why I pull cards on these stupid hoes. Got an arrow, not a bullet, Cupid hoe, huh? Yeah. I pop perks to numb all the pain, cause it hurts to live. I gotta take everything, cause sometimes it hurts to give. I make money even though sometimes it don't make sense. Speaking of taking everything, it's time to take shits on every single person that said I wouldn't do it. Every single person that said I was stupid. Every single person that said I was that Netflix special. What's the name of the show? Oh, Clueless. But no, I ain't clueless. I got this. I'm on top, so now nobody can top this. Now it's time to change the topic. I got away with words like I'm running with a phonics book. In school I didn't do the homework, but I still got the subjects. Money ain't the object, money is the objective. Gotta admit that I'm successful. I feel like my hair sometimes a little dreadful. I grew up on rock, rap, heavy metal. Now I'm riding bikes, pedal to the metal. I don't even got a pedal, it's a throttle, so excuse me. These niggas faking in some optical illusions. I be looking like, what the fuck is you doing? You ain't getting money, you ain't changing shit. You ain't changing the world, you just stupid. Talking about you cracking cars, selling drugs, killing niggas and going hard. Watch a real nigga come and pull your car. Now you looking all scared, finna piss yourself, shit yourself. You gotta admit yourself, you need some help. I gotta admit myself, I'm on these drugs. Feel like I can't save myself. Sometimes I wanna take myself and break myself so I can reshape myself. Look. Nobody ever felt the pain I felt. So I share it. Put it out to the whole world, I ain't embarrassed. Bunch of these niggas is my sons. I apologize to them cause I've been a bad parent. Don't try me cause I'm not the one. See, I won't even count the two.

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Everybody got their demons, everybody got their vices. Everybody got their own opinion on what life is. I should have had you feeling life.

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1: Smoking this dope, relax. 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I was just thinking about back in high school.

falei, against the two of us. It's just our own selves, against two stupid fucks. 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